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3: Good morning. Premier Susan Holt is highlighting the province's resilience in the face of renewed U.S. tariff threats. President Donald Trump has imposed 50% tariffs on a range of Canadian goods, including alcohol, dairy, and forestry products, set to take effect in 30 days. Holt says New Brunswickers have shown grit and loyalty throughout the trade war and will continue to support local workers and businesses. She's also calling for a fair deal on softwood lumber, according to Post Media. The tariffs are a pressure tactic in ongoing free trade negotiations, and Prime Minister Mark Carney says he and Trump have agreed to intensify talks. Elsewhere, the first of two New Brunswick Progressive Conservative leadership debates took place last night in St. Leonard. The two-party leadership candidates, Daniela Lynn and Don Monahan, took part at a Cole Grand Riviere in the community. The next debate will happen Thursday, July 22nd at the Delta St. John, starting at 7 p.m. You can attend in person or join via live stream. The PCNB leadership election happens October 17th. Elsewhere, police in Oromocto asking for the public's help investigating a road rage incident more than a week ago. The RCMP says two motorcyclists became aggressive with another driver on Broad Road around 6 p.m. July 12th. One of them allegedly assaulted the motorist. Police have released photos of the motorcycles and are asking anyone who witnessed the incident or recognizes the individuals to contact Oromocto RCMP or Crime Stoppers. New Brunswick RCMP recognizing one of its officers for his quick thinking after helping a family reach medical care during a life-threatening emergency. A release says on Thursday, July 16th, while traveling through Miramichi, Constable Logan Tucker observed a vehicle being driven erratically and conducted a traffic stop. During the stop, he quickly determined that a three-year-old child inside the vehicle was unresponsive and experiencing what was believed to be a life-threatening medical emergency. The release says Constable Tucker immediately provided a police escort using emergency equipment to safely guide the family through traffic to a medical facility where the child received emergency medical care. Superintendent Stefan Roy, District Commander of the Northeast District RCMP, says Constable Tucker demonstrated exceptional judgment, compassion, and professionalism during an incredibly stressful situation. In sports, the Blue Jays have dropped five of their last six games after a 12-2 loss to Tampa Bay last night. Elsewhere in the majors, Boston's bid to tie a franchise record 15th straight win is on hold after last night's game with Baltimore was postponed. The Yankees and Pirates were also postponed. Both series will play a doubleheader today. Now you're up to date. I'm Jen Nicholson.
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5: 104.9 and the Wave weather today. Going to be wet. Rain changing to drizzle or showers by early this afternoon and risk of a thunder shower this morning as well. 10 to 20 millimeters. It's going to be warm too. Humidex 31 degrees with a high of 23. Mostly clouds for tonight. Low of 17 will be clearing by overnight. Setting up a good day for tomorrow. Mostly sunshine with a high of 25. Clear Thursday evening and Friday. A mix of sun and cloud and a high of 28. Next tide's going to be high in the Bathurst Harbor this morning at 10:36. Currently 17 degrees already outside the Wave studios and your time is 6:06. So it looks like a wet Wednesday in store as far as the weather picture for the Chaleur region. But you know what they say. We need it. Your Wednesday of July the 22nd. Wave warnings. Let's get to it.

0: One way or another, there is Blondie on 104.9 The Wave, Wave Mornings at 6:10. Kind of like the traffic situation in the Chaleur region these days, right? We'll get there one way or another, or through a detour of some sort. They're all over the place these days. And speaking of which, in the Beresford area, just getting you ready for this. I actually talked about this yesterday because their original message had that July 20th, this was going to come into place, but actually it's a week later now. It's been pushed back to July 27th. So attention all motorists, cyclists, pedestrians for Beresford, July 27th through to August 26th. That's Route 134 will be closed to all traffic between Chaleur Street and Morrison Street in Beresford area. This is for the replacement of the Hashay Brook Culvert. So what they're going to want you to do is follow the posted detours, right? And also use Highway 11 if that's another viable option for you, which I guess between the detours and Highway 11, that'll be the only ones that we'll be able to use. So the town of Bell Bay apologizes for the inconvenience. Thanks you for your cooperation. And once again, this will start on July 27th and will run for about a month.
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0: 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Your time is 6:23. Jeff saying good Wednesday morning to you. Have you ever sent a message to somebody on Messenger, text, whatever, and then you went and saw your list of contacts and said to yourself, uh-oh, that went to the wrong person? And then what happened afterwards? I posted an example of this this morning, just a few minutes ago. We had this on our own Messenger, and it was actually a response to one of our posts for the Fuel Your Summer. And this person wrote, enjoy, yum, with like the yummy emoji kind of thing. And then I noticed this morning I saw another one that came in from the same post. It said, sorry, I sent the message to the wrong place. I responded, oh, darn, I was hoping there was a surprise treat at the station. So anyway, haven't heard back, haven't gotten the response from that one yet. Perhaps we'll be able to keep it going. I'll let you know how it continues. But I don't know. Nobody liked it or responded to it yet. I thought it was kind of funny. And it does happen a lot. You know, it's one of those things. It's relatable, right? Try to relate to people, these things. So let us know what's happened to you. Maybe you ended up in a funny conversation, or perhaps somebody called you on the wrong number and you ended up talking to this person or whatnot. Funny stories out of these situations, I find, anyway. All right, that's over there on Facebook. It's 6:25, your Wednesday, and yes, it is a wet Wednesday. Your weather, along with your news and sports. How about those Blue Jays? Oh, man, they suck. All right, so that's coming up in just a few.
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1: Sale of alcohol between their provinces. The Atlantic provinces joined Alberta, British Columbia, Saskatchewan, Manitoba, and Ontario to allow individuals to order their favorite wine, spirit, beer, or other alcoholic beverages directly from licensed producers from those jurisdictions. BC said it would allow companies to sell directly to consumers by February 2027, while Quebec and the Yukon are aiming to sign on to the agreement in the near future. New Brunswick and Manitoba had already reached deals to permit more interprovincial sales of certain types of alcohol, while Nova Scotia and Ontario signed the first direct-to-consumer agreement of its kind in March. It's part of a larger effort to address interprovincial trade barriers across Canada. Two people have been arrested after police say drugs and outlaw motorcycle gang material was found during a vehicle search in Listigouge. The Listigouge Police Department says officers searched the vehicle July 18th after reports it had been coming into the community regularly. Police say they found suspected crack cocaine, more than 400 pills, 14 cell phones, and gang-related material. The people arrested have not been identified and no charges have been laid. And Prime Minister Mark Carney says he and U.S. President Donald Trump have agreed to intensify trade negotiations after a surprise tariff escalation. Trump has imposed 50% tariffs on a wide range of Canadian goods, including wine, hockey sticks, and cement, citing disputes over dairy, autos, and provincial bans on U.S. alcohol. The tariffs are set to take effect in 30 days. Carney says Canada will look at all options for a response if the tariffs come into force. He also says it's up to provinces to decide whether to lift their bans on American liquor. Only Alberta and Saskatchewan have put the product back on their shelves. In sports, Tampa Bay beat the Blue Jays 12-2 in Toronto last night. The Jays are now six games behind the Red Sox for the third and final wild card spot, with six teams to jump. Boston's game against Baltimore and the Yankees matchup with Pittsburgh were both postponed last night and will be played as part of a doubleheader today. And in the NHL, Jason Robertson and the Dallas Stars will avoid a salary arbitration hearing as the forward signed a $12 million contract for next season. Now you're up to date. I'm Jen Nicholson.
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4: 104.9 and the Wave weather for today. Rain changing to drizzle or showers early this afternoon. Risk of a thunder shower as well. 10 to 20 millimeters and humidex will reach 31 degrees today. So wet and warm. Mostly clouds for tonight. Clearing overnight. Low of 17. Mainly sun for Thursday with a high of 25. Clear sky for Thursday evening and Friday. A mix of sun and cloud and a high of 28. Next tide is going to be high in the Bathurst Harbor. This morning at 10:36, already 16 degrees outside the Wave studios, and your time is 6:34. We'll be heading over to that Morning Mind Buster in just a few. Once again, your chance at a couple of radio bingo booklets on today's edition. Your Wednesday of July the 22nd. Yes, it is a wet one, but you know what they say. We need it, with some really nice weather in store towards the weekend, which is great news for Blues de la Bay. Thanks so much for starting your morning with us.
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0: 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And still fairly dark out there. I mean, obviously, it's a bit showers and rain and overcast weather. But coming in this morning, I was thinking to myself, you know, a month ago, it was completely bright out at this time of the morning. Still lots of summer to go, although I hear they've got these school supplies out there now. Sure, the kids are going to be excited about that. Recent survey, 32% of parents and kids, speaking of kids, love watching this game show together. What do you think it is? It's the Morning Mind Buster. That's the question for this morning. So about 3 out of 10, 32%. Parents and their kids, they like to get together and watch this game show together. So what do you think that is? That's the question this morning, straight up, Paula Abdul style. Morning Mind Buster. There it is. You can give me a call too. 548-8851. Couple radio bingo booklets up for grabs on this morning's show. Once again, just waking up. You know, it's dark, rainy, you're confused. You don't even know what day of the week it is. Maybe you're on vacation. We'll give it to you again. 32% of parents and kids love watching this game show together. What is it?
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0: 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A wet Wednesday. It's Jeff checking in as we check in towards the dad joke segment of the program. And if you've been listening at all lately, you know that the dad joke writer used to show up here and we would have a little chat and whatnot. But we got in a huge fight a few weeks ago and we're still not speaking. As a matter of fact, some of the folks from Blues to LeBay showed up here and they were telling me that he's been around their area the last few days. He's been bad-mouthing me down there as well in Petit Rocher, so he's been bad-mouthing me all over the place. But he's still leaving the jokes behind, so thankful for that at least. What would I do if he wasn't? This one here that he left behind says, my kids wanted to know what it was like for me growing up. So I took their phones, shut off the internet, gave them a popsicle, told them to go outside until the streetlights came on. Stephen King has a son named Joe. I'm not joking, but he is. Or is that Joe King? Joe King. There it is. It's the worst comedic segment in radio history. Dad jokes. You just heard why.
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3: Good morning. Premier Susan Holt is highlighting the province's resilience in the face of renewed U.S. tariff threats. President Donald Trump has imposed 50% tariffs on a range of Canadian goods, including alcohol, dairy, and forestry products, set to take effect in 30 days. Holt says New Brunswickers have shown grit and loyalty throughout the trade war and will continue to support local workers and businesses. She's also calling for a fair deal on softwood lumber, according to Post Media. The tariffs are a pressure tactic in ongoing free trade negotiations, and Prime Minister Mark Carney says he and Trump have agreed to intensify talks. Elsewhere, the first of two New Brunswick Progressive Conservative leadership debates took place last night in St. Leonard. The two-party leadership candidates, Daniel Allen and Don Monahan, took part at École Grande Rivière in the community. The next debate will happen Thursday, July 22nd at the Delta St. John, starting at 7 p.m. You can attend in person or join via live stream. The PCNB leadership election happens October 17th. Elsewhere, police in Oromocto asking for the public's help investigating a road rage incident more than a week ago. The RCMP says two motorcyclists became aggressive with another driver on Broad Road around 6 p.m. July 12th. One of them allegedly assaulted the motorist. Police have released photos of the motorcycles and are asking anyone who witnessed the incident or recognizes the individuals to contact Oromocto RCMP or Crime Stoppers. New Brunswick RCMP recognizing one of its officers for his quick thinking after helping a family reach medical care during a life-threatening emergency. A release says on Thursday, July 16th, while traveling through Miramichi, Constable Logan Tucker observed a vehicle being driven erratically and conducted a traffic stop. During the stop, he quickly determined that a three-year-old child inside the vehicle was unresponsive and experiencing what was believed to be a life-threatening medical emergency. The release says Constable Tucker immediately provided a police escort using emergency equipment to safely guide the family through traffic to a medical facility where the child received emergency medical care. Superintendent Stefan Roy, District Commander of the Northeast District RCMP, says Constable Tucker demonstrated exceptional judgment, compassion, and professionalism during an incredibly stressful situation. In sports, the Blue Jays have dropped five of their last six games after a 12-2 loss to Tampa Bay last night. Elsewhere in the majors, Boston's bid to tie a franchise record 15th straight win is on hold after last night's game with Baltimore was postponed. The Yankees and Pirates were also postponed. Both series will play a doubleheader today. Now you're up to date. I'm Jen Nicholson.
4: Thanks, Jen. 104.9 The Wave weather. A rainy Wednesday changing to drizzle or showers by early this afternoon. Amounts of 10 to 20 millimeters, a high of 23. Going to be a warm Wednesday, too, with humidex reaching 31 degrees. Mostly clouds for tonight, clearing overnight, low of 17. Mainly sun for Thursday with a high of 25 and a mix of sun and cloud for Friday. High of 28. Saturday looking good too with a mix of sun and cloud and a high of 27. Next time it's going to be high in the Bathurst Harbor this morning at 10:36. It's currently 7:05. And yeah, that weekend weather forecast certainly bodes well for the Blues de la Bay Festival. We get some folks from the festival in studio with us, and we're going to be discussing all things Blues de la Bay coming up here over the next little bit and giving you a chance to be a big winner as well. Tickets for all shows up for grabs on this morning's show. It is your Wednesday of July the 22nd. Wave Mornings, thanks so much for starting your day with us.
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0: 104.9 of the Wave, Wave Mornings, Hall & Oates, 7:10 is your time. That was Kiss on My List. Jeff with you, and as promised, we've got some folks here from the Blues de la Bay Festival. Mimi, we've got Mark, and also Maiva, who's keeping just a keen eye on everything this morning. She's taking it all in as the summer student. But if we need you, we may have to call on you, all right? So make sure you're ready. Big festival. We're ready, right, Mark?
1: We're ready.
0: Yeah.
1: More than ready.
0: More than ready. Starts tomorrow.
1: Ready.
0: You better
1: starts
0: be.
1: Starts tomorrow. We're ready.
0: Yeah, that's right. Yeah.
1: Got some things to do, but we're ready.
0: Absolutely. And I know you guys have been working hard.
2: A full day, but we're ready.
0: A full day. And I mean, this is like, this starts almost, it's kind of like a year-round thing anyway for you guys, right?
2: Do you know what? First 10 years of the festival, we've never had a drop of rain. So today it's there, so it clears up for us for the weekend. So 11 years of Blues de la Bay with no rain, nice big sunny.
0: I was going to say, because
2: day, so come on down to Petit Rocher for Blues de la Bay.
0: My memories of Blues de la Bay is just always beautiful weather, like never rain. But again, as you say, it starts tomorrow and the forecast looks really good for the event. And even if it did rain, you guys got the big tent there anyway.
1: Yeah, we have
2: exactly.
0: So that's great. So we want to talk about the shuttle service right off the bat here. Is this what we want to do?
2: Yeah, shuttle service. We had to change a bit of the schedule. So if you see the program, you see this the schedule in it, it changed a bit. So it's on our Facebook page and the website, the new one. It's basically the same. It's just the route, the loop that we had to change because of the bridge in Beresford.
0: Mm-hmm.
2: And they ended up extending the day to close it. So we added more stops also on the new one. So if anybody are planning to take the shuttle to Blues de la Bay, check it out on the website and the Facebook page for the new
1: Friday and Saturday, four different times. So the four different opportunities to get there and get back.
0: Unless anywhere within the region, like they'll take you anywhere within the region, more or less?
1: Well
2: more or less.
1: There's stops. But
2: There's stops, but mostly all the hotels in the region.
0: Okay.
2: There's a phone number also on the schedule.
0: Yeah.
2: If you call us, we'll go pick you up.
0: Wow.
2: Probably.
0: Yeah.
2: If the timing is jives with everything, we'll go pick you up, yeah.
0: Yeah, I think that's one of the great things about the festival is that shuttle.
2: And this is all sponsored by Drive Safe Drive. Alcalan Bay.
0: Right.
2: So thanks to them, we can offer that shuttle.
0: So there's
2: service.
0: No excuse to be like, well, if I'm going to have a couple drinks, I don't know how I'm going to get home.
1: No.
0: There's no excuse,
1: there's
0: right?
1: There's no excuse. No more excuse.
0: There's
1: no
0: more excuse.
2: I like to see the people leave at the end of the concerts, like they're all having fun, drunk, and getting in the shuttle. It's kind of like a party.
0: That's right.
2: In the shuttle itself.
0: It's the party shuttle. So, and Mark, what do you got for us? What do you want to talk about first?
1: Well, it's I was on the shuttle, but
0: well, we can keep talking about the shuttle if you like.
2: 50-50, maybe?
0: 50-50.
1: Yeah, we have a new 50-50. This is something we're starting off. You can buy them online, right now, jackpot's growing quite well, and the draw is going to be done on Sunday, and people at the festival will have their little handheld devices at the festival itself so that you can purchase your ticket there. But right now, you can just go on rafflebox.com and find or just Google the Blues de la Bay raffle. And that's going well. I think
2: we're at about $1,100 so
0: that's,
2: far.
0: Yeah, that's great. Yeah, that's a nice little.
2: Pretty good.
1: So,
0: chunk of change.
1: Yeah. That's a good chunk of change, and that will grow during the festival itself, right? Because people will physically be there, and we'll have the machines on hand. So I think that's going to go really well. I think I'm hoping that the jackpot's going to be very interesting.
0: Right. And Mark's an aggressor too, so if you see him or he sees you at the field, be ready to pay up for the 50-50.
2: Exactly.
0: He's good at that.
2: Yeah.
1: Yeah, I'm pretty.
0: I've seen him in action. And of course, we got a really good, obviously, lineup of music, which we're going to talk about. I think Caroline's en route, right? She's going to be here. I think she's pulling up right now. So we're going to be talking to her as well here very soon. We're going to take a short break, and we'll be back with the folks from Blues de la Bay as we get set to celebrate their big festival this weekend in Petit Rocher. Your time is 7:15. It's Wave Mornings.
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1: All right, birthday celebrations, July 22nd edition. Your time is 7:23, and short list this morning, actually this one on the anniversary front, and it's coming from Jose, and it says, I want to wish my husband Matthew a happy 15th year anniversary. Love you lots from your wifey, Jose. So thanks for passing that along, and just for doing so, we're going to throw in a pair of passes for Jose and Matthew on their big anniversary date for Friday's show for Blues to LeBay. The folks are here and they're like, let's throw that in. So you know what? That's what they're going to get. So make their anniversary even more special. And hopefully you guys will have a great time on Friday in Petit Rocher for Blues to LeBay. And we've got more giveaways as well. As a matter of fact, big time giveaways here. We're celebrating. It's birthday celebrations. We're celebrating a weekend of excellent music. And we have a really amazing prize here. This is like pretty much almost the VIP kind of treatment.
2: Almost the VIP.
1: Oh, yeah. It's got the laminate. It's like the whole Wayne's World thing. Yeah. It's like you go in with the pass and you're very important.
3: You look
4: party
3: like somebody.
4: Time. Excellent.
1: Party time. I'm with the band. Almost. So we've got two of them to give away. So it's a pair. Blues de la Bay Ultimate Pass. And this is going to get you into the Thursday, Friday, and Saturday show for you and a friend. Somebody special. Whatever. Perhaps a companion or maybe somebody that you don't even know that well. But you're like, do you want to go to Blues de la Bay? And they're like, sure. There you go.
2: It's a date.
1: It's a date. Yeah, that's right. So what we're going to ask from you, and it's really shouldn't be that difficult. We got Thursday shows. We got Friday, Saturday. Tell us one artist of any of those three evenings. Just name one that's performing at Blues de la Bay this weekend in Petit Rocher. Tell us one, and we'll hook you up with these two ultimate, should I say, ultimate passes for Blues de la Bay, right? So 548-8851. We're going to go with caller 7 on this one. Tell us one of the artists playing this weekend for Blues de la Bay, and you will have two ultimate passes for the entire weekend. I think that's a pretty darn good deal. 548-8851, caller 7, lay it on us.
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1: yeah, you got it. 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
3: Good morning. A coroner's inquest is underway into the death of a 48-year-old man who suffered cardiac arrest in RCMP custody in Moncton. Dennis Johnson was detained on November 19, 2022, after paramedics called police because he was intoxicated and acting aggressively. The inquest heard Johnson was placed in a cell and checked every 15 minutes, according to CBC. Around 3 a.m., an officer found him unresponsive on the floor. He died in hospital 4 days later after being taken off life support. The five jurors can make recommendations to prevent similar deaths but cannot assign legal blame. Nine of Canada's premiers have signed an agreement to allow the direct-to-consumer sale of alcohol between their provinces. The Atlantic provinces joined Alberta, British Columbia, Saskatchewan, Manitoba, and Ontario to allow individuals to order their favorite wine, spirit, beer, or other alcoholic beverages directly from licensed producers from those jurisdictions. BC said it would allow companies to sell directly to consumers by February 2027, while Quebec and the Yukon are aiming to sign on to the agreement in the near future. New Brunswick and Manitoba had already reached deals to permit more interprovincial sales of certain types of alcohol, while Nova Scotia and Ontario signed the first direct-to-consumer agreement of its kind in March. It's part of a larger effort to address interprovincial trade barriers across Canada. Two people have been arrested after police say drugs and outlaw motorcycle gang material was found during a vehicle search in Listigouge. The Listigouge Police Department says officers searched the vehicle July 18th after reports it had been coming into the community regularly. Police say they found suspected crack cocaine, more than 400 pills, 14 cell phones, and gang-related material. The people arrested have not been identified and no charges have been laid. And Prime Minister Mark Carney says he and U.S. President Donald Trump have agreed to intensify trade negotiations after a surprise tariff escalation. Trump has imposed 50% tariffs on a wide range of Canadian goods, including wine, hockey sticks, and cement, citing disputes over dairy, autos, and provincial bans on U.S. alcohol. The tariffs are set to take effect in 30 days. Carney says Canada will look at all options for a response if the tariffs come into force. He also says it's up to provinces to decide whether to lift their bans on American liquor. Only Alberta and Saskatchewan have put the product back on their shelves. In sports, Tampa Bay beat the Blue Jays 12-2 in Toronto last night. The Jays are now six games behind the Red Sox for the third and final wild card spot with six teams to jump. Boston's game against Baltimore and the Yankees matchup with Pittsburgh were both postponed last night and will be played as part of a doubleheader today. And in the NHL, Jason Robertson and the Dallas Stars will avoid a salary arbitration hearing as the forward signed a $12 million contract for next season. Now you're up to date. I'm Jen Nicholson.
4: Thanks, Jen. 104.9 and the Wave weather, rain changing to drizzle or showers early this afternoon. Risk of a thunder shower this morning. 10 to 20 millimeters. Humidex going to reach 31 degrees. With a high of 23. Mostly clouds for tonight. Low of 17 will be clearing by overnight. Mainly sun on Thursday with a high of 25. Clear Thursday evening and Friday with a mix of sun and cloud and a high of 28. Next night's going to be high in the Bathurst Harbor this morning at 10:36. Your current time is 7:35. Blues de la Bay Festival kicking off this weekend at Petit Rocher. Show start tomorrow. We'll go through the full lineup and all the need to know as far as this weekend's festival with the folks here from the organization. So more chat on that coming up in just a few. Your Wednesday, it's a wet one, July the 22nd. Thanks for starting it with us.
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0: Sugar Ray, every morning. It is Wave Mornings, your Wednesday, July the 22nd, 104.9 The Wave. It's Jeff saying hi. Blues to La Bay Festival. We got Mark. We were talking to Mark a little bit earlier, and Caroline has joined us as well. Welcome to the show. Big weekend.
1: Huge weekend.
0: Yes.
1: The best weekend of the whole entire year.
0: Yeah, the best weekend of certainly the summer in the Chaleur region. It's a big highlight, and I know you guys are excited. You got the big lineup. Do you want to go through that first?
1: Absolutely. So yeah. we're gonna talk about the big tent lineup first. Obviously, you know, there's the free show lineup that we will talk afterwards. So starting on Thursday evening, the Around the World evening presented by Atlantic Lotto, we have Unchained and the Mad Dogs, a Joe Cocker tribute coming in from Ontario. They are absolutely amazing, and it's as close to real thing as you can get. We're talking full band. There are 9 musicians on stage, including back vocalists, the whole shebang. So looking forward to that. And we will follow that with the Mellotones, the ever popular Mellotones from Halifax. First time that we have them in the region, I believe so, and probably in northern New Brunswick as well. For those who don't know the Mellotones, please go check them out on YouTube. Same for Unchained and the Mad Dogs. The Mellotones is like a full-blown brass section, high-energy show, backed up with their band, obviously. So that's a great way to kick off the festival. And, you know, the Thursday night is the newish night of the festival. I think it's year 4 now that we're doing this, and it's always been a blast, and so looking forward to it. The Friday night, we're following these shows with, this is the blues night that we call it. So that's for the diehard blues fans. This is your treat night. This year we're really happy that we were able to get Kenny Blues Boss Wayne. He actually just recently won the Maple Blues Awards for keyboardist of the year. You know, we're happy to have him. Just talked to him last night, actually, at 10 o'clock. I got a call from him, and he's really happy to come back to New Brunswick in the Maritimes.
0: I was hoping he wasn't going to say, like, I can't make it or anything like that.
1: No. And that's normal for me at this time, you know, this week specifically, like, to get calls at random times.
0: Right.
1: But Kenny's super excited to come down. It's only the second time he performs in the Maritimes, actually.
0: Wow.
1: So also his first time in our region. It's a chance for everybody to go out and see him, you know, because he doesn't come often for sure. And we're gonna have the Ghost Town Blues Band from Memphis. Super excited about them too. I mean, you know, the program is loaded with lots and lots of talents, so go check them out for sure online. Really, it's like a Southern blues, Memphis type of blues, you know. Band, so they're really good. Please
0: come out.
1: They're
0: from Memphis, so they must be good.
1: Well, obviously. Obviously.
0: Yeah.
1: Is there an artist that comes out of Memphis that's not good?
0: You have to be. It's like a rite of passage. Like, you have to be good if you're from Memphis. Yeah.
1: And Saturday night, the big night for sure. Lots of talents, starting by our, you know, our very own legendary artist, JP LeBlanc, and his full band for the first time on the big stage at Blues Levy. He's been with us many times in the past editions, but this year on the big stage with his full band, that's something that doesn't happen often in the region. We've seen him solo, duo, acoustic, but we're really excited to have him. And when I was talking to him last week, he was super excited. He's been waiting for this show.
0: Yeah.
1: Great musicians on stage with him, so please come and see JP. And we're going to close out the night with a big... I can't find the perfect word for it, but a big end of festival show, I guess, under the big tent with Jonas and friends. It's a blues rock revival show. So not only do we have Jonas and his band, Jonas is bringing 4 special guests with him. So we're going to have Martin Deschamps, like mentioned earlier.
0: Yeah.
1: We have Breen Leboeuf coming from Offenbach. We have Kim Richardson. She's been at our festival before a few years ago, and we've been, you know, people have been asking for her since then. So really happy to have her back. And the great Guy Bélanger on harmonica is joining them as well. So they're going to have their entire team actually coming. They're 12 people total. So it's going to be a big, big, big night of music on Saturday as well. Really excited to see them, for sure.
0: Amazing lineup. We're going to come back and wrap things up as far as sponsors and whatnot, but you heard Caroline talk about the lineup. We got a pair of tickets for the Thursday show. So that's tomorrow, obviously. Name one of the artists. She named them. She named all of them, as a matter of fact. Name one of the artists for the Thursday show for Blues to La Bay, and we'll hook you up with a pair of tickets for tomorrow's show. First caller through that can name one of those artists, those tickets are yours. 548-8851. We'll be back with more from the gang from Blues to La Bay. Hang tight.
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0: The Wave. 7:46, Wave Mornings, Thursday tickets for Blues to La Bay. They're still up for grabs. All you have to do is tell us one of the artists performing Thursday, tomorrow, July 23rd, for Blues to La Bay. And you and a friend off to the show. Give me a shout, 548-8851. First caller through with the correct answer, they're yours. Wild Horses, Gino Vannelli, Wave Mornings.

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1: 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Jeff checking in with the folks from Blues to La Bay, and it's been a great morning here. Lots of fun giveaways. As a matter of fact, we've had a chance on the Thursday tickets. We're asking folks to call in and name one of the artists. We're going to go to phones now before we get back to the Blues to La Bay folks.
2: Joe Crocker.
1: Yeah, sure. Yeah, Joe Cocker tribute. Joe Cocker.
2: Yes.
1: Not the same, but the same.
2: Joe Cocker tribute. Yeah.
1: That's right. The Joe Cocker tribute. You got it. So yeah, you got a pair of tickets to the show tomorrow.
2: Woohoo! Party.
1: Yeah. You're excited. I like this. And what's your name?
2: Jacqueline Roy.
1: All right, congratulations, Jacqueline Roy. She's stoked for Thursday's show, as she should be.
3: Absolutely.
1: Yeah, for sure. So we got Mark and Caroline with us from Blues to La Bay. So I know you wanted to talk about some of the free shows and the sponsors, right?
3: Absolutely. So we know everybody's always looking forward to the family-friendly free shows happening at our festival. Not only do we have free shows, we have a bunch of free activities as well this year. It keeps building every year.
1: Yeah.
3: So let's start, Saturday, July 25th. We start the day with a classic car show that's going to be held at the Petrushi Church. So it starts at 10 a.m. and it goes up until about 3 p.m. We're going to have at Lucas Ancel in Petrushi, John B. Main from the Nova Scotia region. At 11 o'clock, we have Furlong, the ever-popular Furlong and Smith from Moncton, back again this year with us. We're going to have food trucks, and we're going to have a kiosk at the park right across from the Petrushi Church, and that goes from about 11 o'clock to, say, around 4:30. Teresa Malenfant is back with us with Scott Medford at AutoZone, 12 o'clock Saturday. And at 12 o'clock as well, we have a new event put together by the Maison des Arts in Petrushi. We're going to have 100 artists painting 100 paintings, 100 feet at the Petrushi Church, where the public can attend, come see live artists. I could talk about this for a long time. Lots of details. Go check their Facebook page. There's a lot of information there. It's going to be a really cool event. We're following that at 12 o'clock by Connor Fox from Fredericton at Auberge Anjou Surya Café. We have at the park again from 1 o'clock to 2:30, Mike Bigger, Jazz and Blues Review. He's from St. John. And from 3 p.m., we have Pat DeWitt, who we finally managed to get at the festival. He's like a, you know, RJP LeBlanc, Pat DeWitt is to the Gaspé Coast.
1: Okay.
3: So we're really happy to have Pat with us this year. And so that concludes the free shows for Saturday. So what you can do, you park on, you know, Principal Street, anywhere you can find a parking, walk along the street and stop at every hour. We have a different show somewhere. It's free for everybody. It's for the whole family. Lots of surprises, lots of good music, and lots of good vibes. Right,
4: yeah.
3: Mireille?
4: Yeah, maybe add some the Friday afternoon at Maison des Arts, the harmonica exhibition with Phil Padvin. He has over 300 harmonicas for display.
1: Wow.
4: And then that's going to be followed with the Distillerie New Brunswick, Gin and Blues after, like, from 5 o'clock. That's free, but the Maison des Arts are going to have a wine, cheese and wine.
3: A gin tasting.
4: Yeah, but the,
3: and cheese and wine,
4: yeah,
3: yes.
4: Yeah, exactly. On that same night, on the Friday night.
1: Awesome.
4: Yep.
1: And sponsors, too. You want to wrap up with the sponsors?
3: Well, absolutely. I mean, zero of this would be possible without, you know, the support of our partners, sponsors, obviously. And so we can't mention everybody because there's like over 100, but we sincerely thank all of our sponsors, everybody from every single level of sponsorship. Everything counts, and we are really grateful for all the support and the return of those sponsors every year. But I would like to mention definitely our major sponsors. Thank you so much to RH Frenet Group, JB Construction, Atlantic Lotto. Thank you to all of our media sponsors as Wave. Thank you. You guys are always there for us. And we're looking forward to the interviews with Kirk, I believe, right,
1: yes,
3: this weekend?
1: Yeah. Yes. I'll be down there, too. We'll be doing them
3: Oh,
1: together.
3: You will? Oh,
1: yeah.
3: Awesome.
1: Yeah.
3: And thank you to our Rhythm and Blues news, platinum sponsors, Flameo, Pure and Simple, Leon's, Propair, McDonald's, the Port of Belledune, Uni, Lounsbury, and Roland Leclerc Construction, and the major sponsors for the free shows at the park, Chaleur Mini Excavation, Hathaway Auto Group, Goliac Structural Services, and Plomberie Chaleur. So, you know, so many others, to thank, but we appreciate everyone and thank you for all you do for the Blues Abbey Festival.
4: Yeah. Yeah, and we will finish the festival this year with Sunday afternoon at the Saint-Denis Boudreau at the where the K-Restaurant is in Petit Rocher, with free shows for the whole family and friends with Martin Deschamps Trio. And this concludes the Blues Labbé for 2020.
0: And that's when we're going to do our big 50-50 draw.
1: That's right.
0: Right after that show.
1: Yes. Exactly. So get your tickets.
0: Get your tickets.
3: Come see the show and you win the prize.
1: That's right.
3: Yeah. That's the plan.
1: It's a win-win. Right. BluesDeLaBay.com. It's the festival. It starts tomorrow. It's going to be a great weekend. Guys, thanks a lot for coming in and good luck this weekend.
3: Thank you so much.
0: Thank you.
1: You're welcome. 7:57, Wave Mornings.
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1: Good morning. Premier Susan Holt is highlighting the province's resilience in the face of renewed U.S. tariff threats. President Donald Trump has imposed 50% tariffs on a range of Canadian goods, including alcohol, dairy, and forestry products, set to take effect in 30 days. Holt says New Brunswickers have shown grit and loyalty throughout the trade war and will continue to support local workers and businesses. She's also calling for a fair deal on softwood lumber, according to Post Media. The tariffs are a pressure tactic in ongoing free trade negotiations, and Prime Minister Mark Carney says he and Trump have agreed to intensify talks. Elsewhere, the first of two New Brunswick Progressive Conservative leadership debates took place last night in St. Leonard. The two-party leadership candidates, Daniel Allen and Don Monahan, took part at a Cole Grand Riviere in the community. The next debate will happen Thursday, July 22nd at the Delta St. John, starting at 7 p.m. You can attend in person or join via live stream. The PCNB leadership election happens October 17th. Elsewhere, police in Oromocto asking for the public's help investigating a road rage incident more than a week ago. The RCMP says two motorcyclists became aggressive with another driver on Broad Road around 6 p.m. July 12th. One of them allegedly assaulted the motorist. Police have released photos of the motorcycles and are asking anyone who witnessed the incident or recognizes the individuals to contact Oromocto RCMP or Crime Stoppers. New Brunswick RCMP recognizing one of its officers for his quick thinking after helping a family reach medical care during a life-threatening emergency. A release says on Thursday, July 16th, while traveling through Miramichi, Constable Logan Tucker observed a vehicle being driven erratically and conducted a traffic stop. During the stop, he quickly determined that a three-year-old child inside the vehicle was unresponsive and experiencing what was believed to be a life-threatening medical emergency. The release says Constable Tucker immediately provided a police escort using emergency equipment to safely guide the family through traffic to a medical facility where the child received emergency medical care. Superintendent Stefan Roy, District Commander of the Northeast District RCMP, says Constable Tucker demonstrated exceptional judgment, compassion, and professionalism during an incredibly stressful situation. In sports, the Blue Jays have dropped five of their last six games after a 12-2 loss to Tampa Bay last night. Elsewhere in the majors, Boston's bid to tie a franchise record 15th straight win is on hold after last night's game with Baltimore was postponed. The Yankees and Pirates were also postponed. Both series will play a doubleheader today. Now you're up to date. I'm Jen Nicholson.
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3: 104.9, the wave weather, that rain changing to drizzle showers by early this afternoon and risk of a thunder shower. 10 to 20 millimeters of rainfall, Humidex reaching 31 degrees today. Mostly clouds for tonight, clearing overnight with a low of 17. Mainly sunny for Thursday with a high of 25. Clear Thursday evening and Friday with a mix of sun and cloud and a high of 28. Next tide's going to be high in the Bathurst Harbor this morning at 10:36. Currently it's 14 degrees outside the Wave Studios and your time is 8:08. Text messages gone wrong. We'll get more into that on this morning's program after one of our listeners mistakenly sent us a message which was not meant for us. Over on the viral file, a dad embarrasses his teenage daughter in Gen Z slang, no less, through the drive-thru looking for parenting advice. We'll get to that coming up in just a few. More Blues to LeBay's giveaways as well, and your chance at radio bingo cards. All before 9 o'clock, it's Wave Mornings, your wet Wednesday of this July the 22nd. But we need it.

0: 1049 The Wave, Wave Mornings in summer of 69. There is Brian Adams, Jeff with you as we check into the viral file where a dad embarrasses his teenage daughter while talking in Gen Z slang in the drive-thru. That poor kid. Let's have a listen.
1: Do you think they speak Gen Z?
2: Dad. Hi there. Welcome to Starbucks. What can I get started for you?
1: Not chat. I actually just needed some advice.
2: I'm sorry. Did you say advice?
1: Yeah, my daughter's giving unemployed energy around the house, and I need, like, a punishment with some aura.
2: Okay, what happened?
1: She's been farming Miss Chores like it's a full-time job.
3: Oh, my God.
2: Do you have a lawn? Maybe she could mow it.
1: Oh, wait, the whole summer? That's actually peak.
2: I mean, I meant just once.
1: Nah, you absolutely cooked, fam. Whole summer it is.
3: Stop.
2: Okay, now, did you want to order anything?
1: Nah, we straight. I just pulled up for the free parenting advice.
0: Yeah, summer. I mean, she can't be doing any chores. It's peak.
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0: 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It's Jeff with you on your wet Wednesday. And what you see is pretty much what we're going to get throughout the day. Although, don't freak out because nicer weather is certainly ahead as we head towards the weekend and Blues de la Bay Festival. Your weekend weather, along with your sports and news, all of that coming up here in just a few. We'll take a peek towards it anyway as far as the weekend. Do want to let you know as far as the traffic situation that's going to be coming to a bit of a standstill, certainly in Beresford by July 27th for motorists, cyclists, pedestrians, and that's going to start the 27th through till August 26th, and that's Route 134 will be closed to all traffic between Chaleur Street and Morrison Street in the Beresford area, and this is for the replacement of the Hashay Brook Culvert. Please follow the posted detours or use Highway 11 on that one. Town of Bell Bay apologizing for any inconvenience. Thanks you for your cooperation. So once again, that starts on July 27th.
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5: Good morning. A coroner's inquest is underway into the death of a 48-year-old man who suffered cardiac arrest in RCMP custody in Moncton. Dennis Johnson was detained on November 19, 2022 after paramedics called police because he was intoxicated and acting aggressively. The inquest heard Johnson was placed in a cell and checked every 15 minutes, according to CBC. Around 3 a.m., an officer found him unresponsive on the floor. He died in hospital 4 days later after being taken off life support. The five jurors can make recommendations to prevent similar deaths but cannot assign legal blame. Nine of Canada's premiers have signed an agreement to allow the direct-to-consumer sale of alcohol between their provinces. The Atlantic provinces joined Alberta, British Columbia, Saskatchewan, Manitoba, and Ontario to allow individuals to order their favorite wine, spirit, beer, or other alcoholic beverages directly from licensed producers from those jurisdictions. BC said it would allow companies to sell directly to consumers by February 2027, while Quebec and the Yukon are aiming to sign on to the agreement in the near future. New Brunswick and Manitoba had already reached deals to permit more interprovincial sales of certain types of alcohol, while Nova Scotia and Ontario signed the first direct-to-consumer agreement of its kind in March. It's part of a larger effort to address interprovincial trade barriers across Canada. Two people have been arrested after police say drugs and outlaw motorcycle gang material was found during a vehicle search in Listigouge. The Listigouge Police Department says officers searched the vehicle July 18th after reports it had been coming into the community regularly. Police say they found suspected crack cocaine, more than 400 pills, 14 cell phones, and gang-related material. The people arrested have not been identified and no charges have been laid. And Prime Minister Mark Carney says he and U.S. President Donald Trump have agreed to intensify trade negotiations after a surprise tariff escalation. Trump has imposed 50% tariffs on a wide range of Canadian goods, including wine, hockey sticks, and cement, citing disputes over dairy, autos, and provincial bans on U.S. alcohol. The tariffs are set to take effect in 30 days. Carney says Canada will look at all options for a response if the tariffs come into force. He also says it's up to provinces to decide whether to lift their bans on American liquor. Only Alberta and Saskatchewan have put the product back on their shelves. In sports, Tampa Bay beat the Blue Jays 12-2 in Toronto last night. The Jays are now six games behind the Red Sox for the third and final wild card spot with six teams to jump. Boston's game against Baltimore and the Yankees matchup with Pittsburgh were both postponed last night and will be played as part of a doubleheader today. And in the NHL, Jason Robertson and the Dallas Stars will avoid a salary arbitration hearing as the forward signed a $12 million contract for next season. Now you're up to date. I'm Jen Nicholson.
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1: 104.9 The Wave weather for today. It's a wet Wednesday with rain changing to drizzle showers early by this afternoon. Risk of a thunder shower this afternoon. Humidex will reach 31 degrees, 10 to 20 millimeters, with mostly clouds for tonight, clearing overnight with a low of 17. Mainly sunny for Thursday with a high of 25, clear Thursday evening. And Friday, a mix of sun and cloud and a high of 28. Next time, it's going to be high in the Bathurst Harbor this morning at 10:36. Current temperature is 14 degrees outside the Wave Studios, and your time is 8:35. Text messages gone wrong. Also, do you believe in love at first sight? Today's Wave web poll. We'll get over to that coming up in just a few minutes. Also, your chance to win some bingo cards with us before 9 o'clock. Your Wednesday, July the 22nd. Good morning to you. Thanks for starting it with us.

0: 1049 The Wave, Wave Mornings, Rod Stewart and Young Turks, 845. It's Jeff checking in just quickly on the whole wrong message thing. If you've ever sent a text message or a messenger to the wrong person, we were talking about that. I put that, posted that up this morning on our Facebook page from a listener. And they were responding to, I believe it was one of our Fuel Your Summer contests, and they said, enjoy, yum. And then the next thing they wrote about a day later was, sorry, I sent the message to the wrong place. And then I responded, oh, darn, I was hoping there was a surprise treat here at the radio station. Ha ha. Actually, it was Helen, and she responded to that this morning. She said, LOL, have a good day, Jeff. You have a good day, Helen. Good chuckle there. But it happens, maybe a wrong number, sort of like that. You got a story along the way. Maybe struck up a conversation with a complete stranger. Let us know. Funny things like this happen over there on Facebook. Or you can give me a shout, too, at 548-8851. Also, on the Wave web poll, they say a new sort of study out there that 55%, just want to make sure I get this straight here, 55% of people, Canadians, actually believe in love at first sight. This according to the Canadian Press, a recent survey. 55% of Canadians believe in love at first sight. Now, do you? That's our poll question for today. It's a simple yes or no over there. You can vote on the website itself, of course. Make your vote count thewaybathurst.com or let us know on Facebook. Again, maybe a story you want to pass along on that too. So in the meantime, we're going to jet here quickly and then come back with that morning mind buster, your chance to win a couple radio bingo booklets and some tickets for Blues de la Bay. So hang tight.
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0: 849 over on the Wave Mind Buster this morning. Morning Mind Buster, recent survey. 32% of parents and kids love watching this game show together. Which one do you think it is? 32% kids and parents alike. They like watching this game show together. 548-8851 and over on Facebook for a pair of bingo cards and two tickets for tomorrow's show for Blues de la Bay. We'll be back with the official answer and the winner right after Stevie Wonder. I just called to say I love you. It's on the Wave. Wave Mornings. Good morning to you.

0: 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Recent survey, 32% of parents and kids love watching this game show together. What do you think it is? Let's go to phones.
1: Let's make a deal.
0: Oh, let's make a deal. Right on there, Agatha. Yeah, that's a good one. Yeah, for sure.
1: Yeah, the kids like that.
0: The kids like that one, too.
1: Oh, yeah.
0: Yes, indeed. Yeah. All righty. Well, thanks for calling.
1: Have a good day.
0: You too.
1: Bye-bye.
0: Bye. All right, good answer there from Agatha on the phones. There's only one official answer, though, when it comes to the Morning Mind Buster, and that answer is for this morning's question, 32% kids and parents like watching this game show, and that is, a particular game show, by the way, is The Price is Right. Tried and true, a classic for many years, decades now. Never goes out of style. So that was the official answer. You don't need to have it, of course, as long as you're participating. You've got an answer in there through social media on the phone. So let's go into our database and see who the winner is. And it's over on Facebook. It's Jessica who says, Wheel of Fortune. I like to buy a vowel. Jessica's got herself a couple bingo cards and tickets for tomorrow's show for Blues de la Bay. So congratulations. We thank everybody for hanging out with us on the show this morning. 90-minute music marathon is coming up. 14 degrees is your temperature. And yes, rain and possible thunder shower for this morning as well. Should calm down by this afternoon. 10 to 20 millimeters. Humidex 31.
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Happy Wednesday, a wet one today, but you know what they say, we need it. Lots of great tunes as Tom Cochran's coming up, but first, Fine Young Cannibals, She Drives Me Crazy. 80s, 90s, and more, it's on The Wave.

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It's Jeff with you this morning as we continue along the 90-minute music marathon back to 1981 with Kim Carnes, Betty Davis Eyes. 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

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Weather, always something to talk about. Wet weather on your wet Wednesday for today. But beyond today, things are looking really good as we head towards the Blues to La Bay Festival. Of course, Campbell Amusements in town. And I'm sure yard sales will be busy this weekend as well. So don't forget, if you're hosting one, let us know by noon. Get all the information over there at thewavebathurst.com for the yard sale report. Here's Starship, Nothing's Gonna Stop Us Now. 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

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It's Jeff with you. Speaking of love, do you believe in it at first sight? Yes or no? Simple. 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That's today's Vogue Optical web poll. We'll get the results on tomorrow's show as we continue with the tunes with Rolling Stones. I Can't Get No Satisfaction.

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Wake Me Up Before You Go-Go from Wham! 104.9 The Wave, your Wednesday, July the 22nd. Rain changing to drizzle or showers by early this afternoon, but quite a bit of it coming down this morning. 10 to 20 millimeters, and that humidex a factor as well at 31. We continue with the tunes. 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

Run to you from Brian Adams. It's on 104.9 The Wave. Speaking of running, I got a jet myself. Thanks so much for tuning in this morning. Much appreciated. I'll check back in with you tomorrow on Wave Morning. Sure hope you can join me then at 6. I want to thank the folks from Blues to La Bay for coming in earlier today. Don't forget, the big festival kicks off tomorrow down there in Petit Rocher. It's going to be an amazing weekend of music, so get your tickets if you haven't already. Here's Pat Benatar, Love is a Battlefield. It's on 104.9 The Wave.

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10: Here's a look at your latest Environment Canada forecast. Look for rain to change over to showers this afternoon. We could see a thunder shower today as well. 10 to 20 millimeters expected. Winds gusting. Highs near 23 degrees. Clearing out overnight. Lows down to 17. Sunshine on the way Thursday. Your high tomorrow at 25.
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0: just isn't summer. 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
8: That is Environment Canada forecast for Bathurst. Showers, drizzle today. Wind into the south, gusting to 40, high of 23, humidex low of 31. There's a chance we'll see showers this evening and after midnight with a risk of a thunder shower, but clearing by morning, low 17. A mainly sunny Thursday in store, 25. Sun and cloud and 28 Friday.
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9: That is Environment Canada forecast for Bathurst. Showers, drizzle today. The wind to the south gusting to 40, high of 23, humidex low of 31. There's a chance we'll see showers this evening and after midnight with a risk of a thunder shower, but clearing by morning, low 17. A mainly sunny Thursday in store, 25. Sun and cloud and 28 Friday.
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4: Wave weather.
5: That is Environment Canada forecast for Bathurst. Showers, drizzle today. Wind into the south, gusting to 40, a high of 23, humidex low of 31. There's a chance we'll see showers this evening and after midnight with a risk of a thunder shower, but clearing by morning, low 17. A mainly sunny Thursday in store, 25. Sun and cloud and 28 Friday.
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104.9 The Wave, 80s, 90s, and more with Sheriff. When I'm with you. Oh, love that. I love love. That's our Vogue Optical Wave web poll question, too. I'll get into that coming up. First, I have Tom Petty coming up, Jane Childs on the way, and here's the Logical song with Supertramp on The Wave.

0: Tom Petty, Refugee on 104.9 The Wave, 80s, 90s, and more. Good afternoon, it's Joelle, and just curious about your wake-up routine. What do you do immediately when you wake up? Because 33% of people do this, and I'm like, what? And immediately, no. Why are you doing that? That's weird. I'll tell you what they're doing coming up. First, Luvis coming up, Gloria Gaynor's on the way with I Will Survive.
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0: I still want to do that. I've never been able to do that little pop. Men Without Hats on the wave. It's Joelle. Good afternoon. We're going to check out All About Love, the Wave Vogue optical web poll question today. Do you believe in love at first sight? Do you see someone across the room and your heart just goes pitter-patter? Oh, let's get at her. Maybe. Or maybe not. So far, 60% of you said no. You don't believe in love at first sight. 40% of you said yes. But according to the Canadian Press, in a recent survey, 55% of Canadians believe in love at first sight. So where do you weigh in? Let us know. Go to our Wave Vogue Optical web poll question at thewavebathurst.com. Alanis Morissette's coming up and Prince is next.
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9: Wave weather.
10: That is Environment Canada forecast for Bathurst. Showers, drizzle today. Wind into the south, gusting to 40, high of 23, humidex low of 31. There's a chance we'll see showers this evening and after midnight with a risk of a thunder shower, but clearing by morning, low 17. A mainly sunny Thursday in store, 25. Sun and cloud and 28 Friday.
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0: Ironic, Alanis Morissette on 104.9 The Wave. It's always difficult to get up, to get ready for the day. Your alarm goes off. Are you one of those people who jump right out of bed? Immediately, no. No, not for me anyway. But apparently 33% of people jump right out of bed when their alarm sounds in the morning. I mean, my snooze button, it gets used a lot. 30% of people hit the snooze button first thing in the morning. 52% of people check their phone within minutes of waking up. Guilty. Guilty of that. 30% of people avoid checking their phone when they wake up. 20% of people sit on the edge of their bed and process reality before standing up. It's like, oh, do I gotta do this? Time to make the donuts. And 36% of people drink coffee first thing in the morning. And for a lot of people, it's necessary. And for the rest of us who don't drink coffee and you need it, thank you. Thank you for making all of our lives much better, coffee drinkers. The Outfield's on the way, Hearts coming up, and Skinner's next.
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Barenaked Ladies and Enid on 104.9 The Wave, 80s, 90s, and more. Good afternoon. It's Joelle on a soggy Wednesday. The duckies are loving it. Remember ducky boots back in the 80s? I had pink ones. I love them. I miss them. I even wore them when it was sunny out. I'd love to have them today, though. Coming up, I have Ava on the way. Honeymoon Suite, and here's the Proclaimers.

0: ABBA Dancing Queen on the wave. Apparently, if you want to have a baby, just dance your way into Mickey D's. It's a trend. It's so foolish. But apparently, TikTok trend says McDonald's fries boost fertility. If that was the case, I'd have 97 babies. I don't. So I don't think it's true. Apparently, the claims are unfounded. The trend has spread across the country, and a doctor says no evidence that fries boost fertility. But it's the second time that McDonald's fries fertility myth has gone viral. Women are also eating pineapple cores in order to get pregnant. So McDonald's fries and then pineapple for dessert. I mean, you can try it. See how that works out for you. Platinum Blonde's on the way. Mellencamp next.
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0: Ooh, that gets my toes going and my hips shaking. Great Big C, run away on 104.9 The Wave. Don't run away too quickly because Campbell Amusements here this week. Now, today, a little dicey due to all the rain. Check their socials. But throughout the week, Thursday, Friday, open 2 to 10, and then Saturday, noon till 9. And Bracelet Day, Air Day, Bracelet Day. 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
6: Wave weather.
7: That is the Environment Canada forecast for Bathurst. Showers, drizzle today. Wind into the south, gusting to 40, high of 23, humidex low of 31. There's a chance we'll see showers this evening and after midnight with a risk of a thunder shower, but clearing by morning, low 17. A mainly sunny Thursday in store, 25. Sun and cloud and 28 Friday.
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0: heart and your soul on 104.9 The Wave. What's trending? Well, Deadpool movie is in early development. Ryan Reynolds confirmed to return, but no writer or director attached just yet. RoboCop getting its own live-action TV show on Prime. No word on who's going to play RoboCop, though, but there are 8 episodes that are going to be ready to go. Also, members of the Village People recently attended Victor Willis's funeral in their costumes. Willis, the founder of the band, he passed away last month after a short illness. Current Village People sat in the front row as he was laid to rest. That would be an interesting funeral, I would say. And a Top Gun attraction is being planned for the Vegas Strip. Visitors will find dining and shopping options as part of the immersive experience. The attraction will be called Top Gun Vegas. That's what's trending on The Wave. The Arrows are on the way. Joyride with Roxette's next.
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Wave, 80s, 90s, and more with Tom Cochran, the untouchable one. Good afternoon. It's Joelle on your drive, as soggy as it may be. Some guy flexes that instantly make guys more attractive. That's coming up, along with your Wave Vogue Optical web poll question. On the way with Brian Adams and Mel C, Miami Sound Machines also coming up. First here is Elton John and Kiki D on the Wave.

0: collab there that no one was expecting when it first came out. Sporty Spice, Mel C, and Bryan Adams, When You're Gone on 104.9 The Wave. What makes guys attractive? There are some flexes, apparently, that women are saying makes you instantly attractive. Kindness to random people comes in at number five. I was with one of my guy friends the other day. He was carrying a table because, well, I'm a princess. And someone else, another woman, was carrying something. And he said, hey, do you want me to carry that for you? Complete stranger. But he wanted to extend some kindness to her. And she said, no, I'm fine. But still, that's an example. Just be kind. Kindness to random people. Also being prepared, thinking ahead, anticipating things correctly makes people and things go much smoother. Not to be moving from disaster to disaster. Humility clocks in at number three. Just being able to admit you don't know certain things. You might not be the smartest or the strongest person in the room, but you have the wherewithal to admit hit that and move on. Loving animals, 100%. If you don't like animals, beat it. Get out of here. But if you love animals, and when animals love a man and he loves them back by being gentle and nice to them, an enormous green flag. Number one is thoughtfulness. That is the number one guy flex that instantly makes guys more attractive. Just the little things. Grab a snack or a drink for someone else if you're getting one, or, you know, just being kind and thoughtful. It goes a long way. On the way, your Vogue Optical Wave web poll question, which ties in with love. Trooper is on the way too, and a little respect with Aretha's next.
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0: a trooper here for a good time, not a long time, on 104.9 The Wave. Rockin' Hyde's coming up. Prince is also on the way with Raspberry Beret.
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6: This Environment Canada forecast for Bathurst. Showers, drizzle today. Wind into the south, gusting to 40, high of 23, humidex low of 31. There's a chance we'll see showers this evening and after midnight with a risk of a thunder shower, but clearing by morning, low 17. A mainly sunny Thursday in store, 25. Sun and cloud and 28 Friday.
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0: Rockin' Hyde on 104.9 The Wave. Good afternoon, it's Joelle on your drive, and I'm curious. Do you believe in love after love? No, do you believe in love at first sight? Sorry, Cher, just I channeled her for a second there. Our Wave Vogue Optical web poll question is just that. Do you believe in love at first sight? Because apparently 55% of Canadians do. Looking at the poll right now, you're not one of them. Majority of you say nope. You do not believe in love at first sight. But that's what we want to know. Do you, you see someone and you're like, that is my person. Let us know. Go to thewavebathurst.com.
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3: Well, good afternoon. An intense weather system is expected to move out of the Maritimes over the next 24 hours. Severe thunderstorm watches are in effect for western New Brunswick, with Environment Canada saying conditions are favorable for strong wind gusts, large hail, heavy rain, and even a tornado. With rainfall warnings cover the Fundy coast, where some areas could see up to 60 millimeters. In Nova Scotia, rainfall warnings remain in effect for much of the province. There are no warnings for Prince Edward Island. Coroner's jury is recommending changes to improve the safety of people held in police custody after a St. John inquest into the death of Dennis Johnson. The jury found Johnson's death in Moncton in 2022 was an accident caused by substance toxicity involving alcohol and medication. The recommendations to the RCMP include having paramedics available, increasing monitor of people in custody, and providing more training for cell guards. The inquest does not assign blame, but aims to prevent similar deaths in the future. A lawyer is taking Scotiabank to trial after losing more than $100,000 in an alleged fraud. St. Andrew's lawyer Barry Morrison sued the bank after depositing what turned out to be a counterfeit bank draft for $265,900 in December of 2021. He then wired $100,000 overseas. Morrison claims banks assured him the draft was legitimate. The bank later froze his accounts and made him repay the money, according to Post Media. On July 16th, the New Brunswick Court of Appeal overturned a lower court decision that had dismissed the case, ruling conflicting evidence requires a full trial. Montreal recycling firm can press ahead with its lawsuit against New Brunswick over the revocation of its salvage dealer's license. That followed a major 2023 fire in St. John. A Court of Queen's Bench judge has ruled that American Iron and Metals challenge is not moot, even though the license expired, according to the Times Globe. Justice Thomas Christie says dismissing the case would suggest a minister could revoke a license with no legal repercussions simply because it expired before the court process finished. The company is fighting decisions made after the September 2023 fire at its Westside scrapyard, which led to a citywide shelter-in-place order. A separate lawsuit over its shredder approval will also continue. St. John's mayor says sticking protest signs on heritage buildings in the uptown area is not acceptable. Mayor Donna Reardon says residents and businesses contacted her after stickers appeared on historic buildings. The signs oppose a proposed AI data center and include a QR code linking to an article. Reardon tells CTV the stickers are difficult to remove from old brick and that property owners should not have to clean up someone else's activism. The group Resist Data Center NB says it didn't organize the action and it's denouncing it. The proposed data center has sparked protests in the city. The practice of reciting the Lord's Prayer has ended at municipal council meetings in the district of Tobique Valley. This after council received word of legal action from a national humanist group. Mayor Aaron Jones announced the change Monday night, replacing the customary prayer with a prepared statement before council's regular meeting, according to Brunswick News. Jones says the decision was made to comply with the Supreme Court of Canada's 2015 ruling, which found prayers at municipal council meetings violate a municipality's duty of religious neutrality and infringe on freedom of conscience and freedom of religion, as protected under the Canadian Charter of Rights and Freedoms. The BC Humanist Association had warned the district of Tobique Valley it would face legal action and set a July 10th deadline for the municipality to respond before it sent the matter for legal review. Two candidates vying to lead the Progressive Conservatives have faced off in a debate described as respectful and gentlemanly. Danielle Allan and Don Monahan preached unity during last night's live stream event in St. Leonard. Both men avoided personal attacks and instead criticized the Liberal government's record on health care and spending. Allan stressed his long party service and government experience. Monahan highlighted his military background and business acumen, according to Brunswick News. The party is still healing from divisions following last year's election loss. An English language debate is set for tomorrow night in St. John. And Canada will hold its own ceremony to mark the opening of the Gordie Howe International Bridge after scrapping a joint event with the United States. Ottawa says it would be inappropriate to celebrate together following U.S. President Donald Trump's threat of steep new tariffs on Canadian goods. Infrastructure Minister Gregor Robertson's office says the bridge will still open to traffic July 27th as planned. Canadian officials will mark the milestone separately on July 24th. The new revenue sharing agreement between the two countries remains unchanged. Canada paid in full for the $6.4 billion span connecting Windsor and Detroit. In sports, in Major League Baseball, Blue Jays look to snap a three-game skid as they continue their series against the AL East leading Tampa Bay Rays. Red Sox, riding a 14-game winning streak, host Baltimore Orioles. And the Yankees are at home to the Pittsburgh Pirates. And now you're up to date. I'm Sheldon McLeod.
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2: Wave weather.
3: Latest Environment Canada forecast for Bathurst. Clouds, a 60% chance of showers through the evening and after midnight with the risk of a thunder shower, but then clearing by daybreak. Wind will be dropping to light to low of 13. A sunny Thursday in store with a little bit of cloud moving in by noontime, a high of 22. And then partly cloudy at first, becoming clear through the evening, overnight low of 11. Friday, it's sun, cloud, and 28. Pretty much the same for Saturday.
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2: 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On the wave.

That's funny. I usually say the opposite on a night out. Lose my number. Phil Collins at 104.9 The Wave. It's Joelle. Good afternoon. Drive it home with you. And I've got Saga coming up, Huey Lewis, and the news on the way. First, Handle with Care. Here's the Traveling Wilburys.

0: Sego, wind him up on 104.9 The Wave, 80s, 90s, and more. Coming up on Friday, we will reveal the $250 gas card winner. Fuel your summer with The Wave. All you have to do is look for Lori and the Summer Cruiser and scan that QR code. Easy peasy. That's it. That's all you have to do when you're in the draw to win a $250 gas card. So find Lori this week, and then when you do, scan the QR code, and you have a chance to win $250. And it's happening all summer long, so don't miss your opportunity to get free gas right here on The Wave. Sarah McLachlan's on the way. The Beatles next.
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0: Love Sarah McLachlan, Ice Cream on 104.9 The Wave. I also love Footloose. Oh, I could watch that movie over and over. I have a little cool factoid about Footloose that's coming up. Over to another movie. Have you seen The Odyssey? I have not yet, but I'm hearing glowing reviews about The Odyssey. And Matt Damon has said he had a female stunt double. Her name is Devon Dalton, 34 years old, and she's also known for her work in the Planet of the Apes franchise and The Last of Us. Love that show. Damon said he did some shots, but most of them were Dalton's. Also, the 33 million wine country estate, once owned by the late Alex Trebek, is set to be auctioned off. 700 acres. It was owned by Alex for 37 years. Then he sold it to its current owners in 2001. But he built a reputation as a California wine country investor. On the way next with London Beat on the Wave.
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4: Wave weather.
5: Latest Environment Canada forecast for Bathurst. Clouds, a 60% chance of showers through the evening and after midnight with a risk of a thunder shower, but then clearing by daybreak. Wind will be dropping to light to low 13. A sunny Thursday in store with a little bit of cloud moving in by noontime, a high of 22. And then partly cloudy at first, becoming clear through the evening, overnight low of 11. Friday, it's sun, cloud, and 28. Pretty much the same for Saturday.
4: 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Bathurst.

Linda V, I've been thinking about you on 104.9 The Wave. Oh, that's so sweet. Do you believe in love? You do believe in love at first sight. That's what we want to know on The Wave. Vogue Optical web poll question. 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Here's Men at Work.

0: Men at Work, who can it be now on 104.9 The Wave? It's Joelle, and I love 80s movies. I love Dirty Dancing. I love Footloose, and I just came across this fact, which I found interesting. Remember the dance scene at the end of Footloose? I wanted it to be in the movie where, you know, we heard what they were saying, but everybody was just dancing, and it was so much fun to watch. But apparently, that dance scene for the ending was originally in slow motion. Can you even picture that right now? I'm trying to. I'm like, no. But test audiences said just that. No. They felt cheated. So the studio paid $250,000 to reshoot that scene. And it was just 6 weeks before the movie opened. And I'm pretty sure they're glad they did, because that scene was iconic. Love it. Love it, Footloose. Def Leppard's on the way. And ooh, we're going to get up on the tables dancing with the Rankin family next.
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0: 104.9 The Wave, 80s, 90s, and more with Triumph. Somebody's out there, which is creepy when you think about it, especially in Massachusetts, because people are complaining about mime. There's a mime in the woods on a trail that is being seen from a distance. I mean, people normally don't like to really engage with mimes or clowns. I mean, we've seen it. I really don't even like red balloons anymore, to be honest, or manholes. It's scary. But this mime apparently is in on a path at night. So people are going in these walking trails, and this guy, who's a mime, has been hanging around, acting suspicious, and locals say they spotted him in the area frequently, and they no likey, because they don't know why he's there, why he's in costume as a mime, especially at night. It's really freaky. Apparently, he did get arrested, 29 years old. He's facing 3 counts of criminal harassment, and doesn't sound like he was altogether harmless. So if you feel like, you know, going out and being a mime today, stay to the trails in the dark, you weirdo. On the way, Rod Stewart is all coming up.
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0: Soul Asylum, Runaway Train on 104.9 The Wave. That's an oldie but a goodie. Love that song. Brings you right back. Nostalgia. Just like Oasis, Wonderwall. Another good tune, which is making a comeback thanks to England fans and the FIFA World Cup. It's found new life. The band's hit re-entered the Billboard Hot 100 at number 27 after England fans adopted it as the team's unofficial anthem throughout the tournament. And if you watched, you saw the videos of them singing after their biggest victories. Just thousands of fans belting out Wonderwall inside the stadium, out on the streets. Players even joined in the celebration, and it spread quickly. Introducing the 1995 classic to a new generation. In radio, it climbed 41% and is back on the Hot 100 for the first time since its run in 1996. Love that. Pat Benatar is on the way. Parachute Club next.
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8: Latest environment calendar forecast for Bathurst. Clouds, a 60% chance of showers through the evening and after midnight for the risk of a thunder shower, but then clearing by daybreak. Wind will be dropping to light to low 13. A sunny Thursday in store with a little bit of cloud moving in by noontime, a high of 22. And then partly cloudy at first, becoming clear through the evening, overnight low of 11. Friday, it's sun, cloud, and 28. Pretty much the same for Saturday.
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0: 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Maybe you feel like you belong because you believe in love at first sight. That's the Wave Vogue Optical web poll question. 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I'm Joelle, and my time is up. TikTok on the clock. Gonna leave you with Journey. They're on the way. Bonnie Tyler is holding out for a hero next. Have a great night. I will chat with you tomorrow.
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1: 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I can't thank you enough. To all the sponsors, participants, spectators, and countless volunteers, we could not have pulled this off without you. We had a wonderful week, starting with the Riverwalk, then after that with Washboard Union, the Mainlanders, Martin Boys, Sloan, Trues, Signal Hill, the fireworks, helicopter rides, paintball activities, and all the community-driven activities. Everything was a huge success because we all worked together to make Hospitality Days the best yet. See you next year.
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